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Better music and more of it. 981 2NM.

cheers to those moments in music you just have to crank up. Come on, it's a nice day for a white wedding. 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
1: Well, that's all from me. It is Pete here with you for your Sunday afternoon. I'm going to leave you with your 3 o'clock news. I'm going to go home and watch the end of the Penrith game against the Tigers. I've deliberately stayed away from getting any updates so I can go home and watch the game and yell at the telly. Anyway, look, going to leave you with better music like this inside of your next 20 minutes. He was the one and only Mr. Paul Kelly, you'll be in there. How about some Patrick Hernandez? And we'll hit play on the Police straight after your news. Every breath you take, and every move you better music and more of it coming your way after 3 o'clock. I'll be back again tomorrow afternoon when we'll do our Monday public holiday together. But while you're out and around, if you're out on the roads, double demerit points, double demerit points. They're still in force right up until midnight tomorrow night. So take care out there and always have a plan B. In the meantime, I'm out of here. Talk to you tomorrow.

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0: Monkees from 1967 here on 981 at 2NM. Coming up on Wednesday, it's Thank a First Responder Day, an opportunity to drop a small message of gratitude to make a big difference to a first responder. Now, some of the messages that we've had are just simply people saying nice things and thanking our first responders. But in another case, we've got Mitch, who talked about the time when, well, he really needed their help.
1: A lot of people have stories, but it's never by choice. For me, it was the last Saturday in February in 2021 at 2 a.m. in the morning. When I needed someone, I made the call and they were there. The fireys, the police and the ambos. I hope you don't ever need them, but rest assured if you do, they'll be there. My name is Mitch and this is my story. So join me on the 10th of June in thanking all of our first responders who are there to help when you need it the most.
0: Mitch, thank you for sharing your story. And don't forget, a few kind words can remind first responders that their community see them, value them, and appreciate them. So for Wednesday, which is Thank a First Responder,

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Yeah.

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